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0: diving in. Kickstart call time. Love doing this every single day. Every time we get in the studio, we literally just open up the phone line, and we've had some very interesting things. Some are therapeutic, talking about leaving jobs, and some are
1: have been fun.
0: Yeah, right. Tay, toss up this one.
1: All right, who do we have?
2: Hey, this is Hannah, guys.
1: Hannah.
0: What's up, Hannah? How you doing? What's up today?
2: Hey, I'm doing really good. I'm actually in the car right now. I'm picking up my kids from school, and I heard the Kickstart call, so I decided to call in. Also, quick, Tay, I need some suggestions on where to go for a good hike. I'm a hiker.
1: Okay.
2: I got the boots and all. My friends are coming into town, and I need to know, where should I take them? Any suggestions?
1: Oh, yeah. There's like a lot of good spots around here.
0: I'll be straight up. When you said, Tay, I need a suggestion, I thought you were going with wine. I really thought this was going to be an alcohol-based.
1: Because I have a drinking problem, according to Wayne.
2: Hike.
1: Yeah, bring some wine along. Why not? Okay. And make the hike way more fun.
0: Sure.
1: No, there's a lot of good spots. I'll DM you, okay? So hang on the line, and then I'll get your info.
2: Thanks, Tay.
0: That's very cool. Thanks for listening. We appreciate y'all. Keep in mind, if y'all want to check in at any point, 1-877-367-4432.
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And we have got our bags packed. 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But thanks to Capital One, the iHeartRadio Music Festival's back. Lainey Wilson, Kenny Chesney, and more. 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
1: All right, so we've been hoping for a live stream of Alan Jackson's sold-out final concert event. And now comes good news. The Country Music Hall of Fame and Museum has announced it will live stream Alan Jackson's Last Call, One More for the Road, the finale, coming up June 27th. While a who's who's of country music will be performing at the event, the live stream will only show Alan Jackson's portion of the concert. Also, to see it, you have to actually get tickets in advance to attend the viewing at the CMA Theater in Nashville. If you're not going to be in Nashville that day, though, you can head to the Country Music Hall of Fame website to lock in your tickets. And then for those who are not able to attend the concert or the live stream, it'll actually air later on this year on NBC. All right, next, we're hoping Tyler Farr feels better soon. He had to opt out of a Saturday night performance in Connecticut for a pretty good reason. The singer canceled an appearance at the Goshen Stampede after he sustained a concussion during a vehicle mishap on his farm. Goshen Stampede posted what was going on Instagram, but did not really elaborate on the situation or the cancellation. All right, and last, the highlights of the CMA Fest are coming to TV, and the lineup for the three-hour special has been announced. It's all going to be hosted by Riley Green alongside Good Morning America co-host Laura Spencer, and the glimpse at what was this year's CMA Fest. It'll feature performances from Bailey Zimmerman, Blake Shelton, the band Perry, Brothers Osborne, Carly Pierce, Cody Johnson, Ella Langley, Fetty Wap, Florida Georgia Line, Hardy, Jason Aldean, and so many more. CMA Fest presented by SoFi will air Thursday, June 25th at 8, 7 Central on ABC and will stream the next day on Hulu. 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

0: and we appreciate you hanging with us. Instagram is Wayne D and Tay. So this study came out saying that the majority of people in the country feel 5 to 10 years older than they actually are.
1: Oh.
0: So I agree with that, but that's because the schedule I keep.
1: Yeah.
0: I feel like I'm tired
1: all
0: the time.
1: You run yourself in the ground. Yeah.
0: That and my son's had football practice all week, so I'm like sore because I'm one of the coaches. So like I'm out there roughing up the kids a little bit.
1: Yeah.
0: That makes sense. I would agree with that. Do you feel that? 5 to 10 years older?
1: Right now, currently, I mean, usually I would say no. Usually I feel like 35 and I'm thriving. But like right now I have a hurt knee. So I'm kind of and I got it from sleeping, I think. Like I slept on it weird or I don't know what happened. So yes, I feel.
0: Oh, meemaw.
1: Yeah.
0: Listen, do you actually feel your age older, younger? Check in now. 1-877-367-4432.
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And we are back at it next week, too. 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So if you want in, you just got to listen. Good luck.

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1: Ooh, yeah, between Jelly Roll and Bunny XO.
0: So they are divorced.
1: Yes.
0: Or divorcing.
1: Divorcing.
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0: And the majority of people say they feel 5 to 10 years older. This survey came out. I agree. Tay said you're feeling older lately.
1: Right now, yeah.
0: Yeah, got them.
1: Got
0: them grandma knees.
1: Yeah. One knee. The other knee's perfectly fine.
0: Oh, okay. Well, one knee's 75 and the other is 35. It's fine. Want you to chime in. Do you feel the same? Do you not? Chris, go ahead. You're up, man.
2: I feel like I'm 60 years old.
1: Oh, no.
0: Hey, that comes out of nowhere, though. All of a sudden, one day you hop out of bed.
1: Well, take care of yourself.
0: I'm back. You can't
1: take care of yourself.
0: Listen, Father Time's undefeated. Remember that.
1: Okay.
0: Falling apart over here.
1: Did you get that from a rap song?
0: Yeah. 1-877-367-4432.
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1: Hey, y'all, it's Cole Swindell, and this is the iHeart Country world premiere of my new song, Girl Dad. Turn it up.

0: say so.
1: The majority of people feeling older than they really are. Tay says, not really.
2: Not. I feel 35 for the most part.
1: Except
2: my knee.
1: Her knee.
2: Yeah.
1: Which is going to need to be replaced.
2: No.
1: That'd be hilarious. You want to check in? We'd love to hear from you. 1-877-367-4432. Bridget, what up?
3: Oh, man. I feel... I do not agree. I'm like 21 at heart all the time.
1: Okay.
2: Aw, oh, good.
1: We work with somebody who shops at Forever 21, even though she is far from it. So when you say 21, I'm like, somebody needs to tell. Yeah.
2: I'm not saying like, don't anything.
1: Say it.
2: No.
1: Don't say it. She don't even listen to the radio. She don't even know the station's here.
2: Okay,
1: Wayne. Anyway, 1-877-367-4432.
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And we are trying to get to September. Nobody wants to fast forward through summer. That is, unless you got tickets into this year's iHeartRadio Music Festival. Presented by Capital One, we have Lainey Wilson, we got Kenny Chesney, and more. Sin City, we coming, baby. You want to be there, too? Keep listening, because we're giving away trips for your shot to join us in Vegas.

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0: Need a reason to smile? 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
1: So there is this 82-year-old woman who had been living in her car after losing her home when a neighbor's tree fell on it. 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Well, she didn't have the money for it, so she ended up being homeless. 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That's your In the Feels. 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

It's Ella Langley with Morgan Wallen. What's going on, Wayne D and Tay? So proud to be on your radio on a Friday night. Love playing new country, so let's do it. Cole Swindell, world premiere. Miss it? Don't this time. 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First, Chase Matthew.

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0: Not feeling older? 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
1: Oh, wow. Grandpa over here.
0: It's past my bedtime, kids. You turn the lights off before you turn in. That's like an old person thing, right?
1: Yeah.
0: We're talking, this survey came out about people feeling older than they really are. The average person is feeling 5 to 10 years older than you really are. But I'll tell you, so I'm 44. When my mom was like 44, 45, I was like, oh my God, have you prepaid your funeral yet? Right? Because it felt like when your mom was 35, you were like, oh God, it's all over for you.
1: Yeah, I definitely thought she was old. Yeah.
0: It's just not that way anymore. But apparently some people, you want to check in. Would love to hear from you. Casey, you're up next. Go ahead.
2: I feel a little younger, I think.
0: Yeah.
2: 3-4 years probably.
1: Oh, MX. Good.
0: I feel three years younger.
1: I mean,
0: I love when people are like, oh, guess my age. And you'll be like, oh, 40. I'm 38. I'm like,
1: hey,
0: okay.
1: That's still messed up.
0: Calm down.
1: Don't age us faster.
0: The wrinkles are the same age. It's fine.
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1: All right, so there is a new TikTok trend that's going around, and it's actually really good for your heart.
0: Ooh, if you want to learn more about it, give us less than 15 minutes. 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

0: you, darling.
1: And there is a trend that's actually good for you?
2: Yeah. So there's a new wellness trend that's going around. It's called silent walking, and it's all about ditching your headphones and other distractions, so maybe like leaving your phone at home so that you can take a more mindful stroll. 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
1: I actually like that.
2: Yeah, that's
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0: Tay feels a little bit older. 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
1: No, I would say I feel like right around mid-30s. Okay. That's perfect.
0: Want you to chime in too. 1-877-367-4432. Marissa has been waiting to chime in. Go ahead.
2: Well, this morning, probably 50.
1: Oh.
2: Yeah, a little bit on occasion, especially with kids. Yeah, I'm definitely feeling older.
0: The morning can get you.
1: Mornings, you always feel older.
0: I feel fine now, but I know tomorrow morning, that first roll out of bed is going to be
1: like,
0: oh, man.
1: Yeah.
0: Put me down.
1: Our sound effect.

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the street, holding out a hand to pull you back up on your feet. 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

That's called Killing Me. 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New Cole Swindell after this one from Eldeen.

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0: And the majority of people say they feel 5 to 10 years older. This survey came out. I agree. Tay said you're feeling older lately.
1: Right now, yeah.
0: Yeah, mm-hmm. Got them.
1: Hurt me, so yeah.
0: Got them grandma knees.
1: Yeah. One knee. The other knee's perfectly fine.
0: Oh, okay. Well, one knee's 75 and the other is 35. It's fine. Want you to chime in. Do you feel the same? Do you not? Chris, go ahead. You're up, man.
2: I feel like I'm 60 years old.
1: Oh, no.
0: Hey, that comes out of nowhere, though. All of a sudden, that's one day scary. You hop out of bed.
1: Well, take care of yourself.
0: I'm back. You can't
1: take care of yourself.
0: Listen, Father Time's undefeated. Remember that.
1: Okay.
0: Falling apart over here.
1: Did you get that from a rap song?
0: Yeah. 1-877-367-4432.
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4: 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Absolutely. Guaranteed human.

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1: Well, not quite yet, because it's not till September. But thanks to Capital One, the iHeartRadio Music Festival's back. Lainey Wilson, Kenny Chesney, and more. 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
1: All right, so we've been hoping for a live stream of Alan Jackson's sold-out final concert event. And now comes good news. The Country Music Hall of Fame and Museum has announced it will live stream Alan Jackson's Last Call, One More for the Road, the finale, coming up June 27th. While a who's of country music will be performing at the event, the live stream will only show Alan Jackson's portion of the concert. Also, to see it, you have to actually get tickets in advance to attend the viewing at the CMA Theater in Nashville. If you're not going to be in Nashville that day, though, you can head to the Country Music Hall of Fame website to lock in your tickets. And then for those who are not able to attend the concert or the live stream, it'll actually air later on this year on NBC. All right, next, we're hoping Tyler Farr feels better soon. He had to opt out of a Saturday night performance in Connecticut for a pretty good reason. The singer canceled an appearance at the Goshen Stampede after he sustained a concussion during a vehicle mishap on his farm. Goshen Stampede posted what was going on Instagram, but did not really elaborate on the situation or the cancellation. All right, and last, the highlights of the CMA Fest are coming to TV, and the lineup for the three-hour special has been announced. It's all going to be hosted by Riley Green alongside Good Morning America co-host Laura Spencer, and the glimpse at what was this year's CMA Fest. It'll feature performances from Bailey Zimmerman, Blake Shelton, the band Perry, Brothers Osborne, Carly Pierce, Cody Johnson, Ella Langley, Fetty Wap, Florida Georgia Line, Hardy, Jason Aldean, and so many more. CMA Fest presented by SoFi will air Thursday, June 25th at 8, 7 Central on ABC and will stream the next day on Hulu. That's your iHeart Country Roundup with Tay.
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7: Welcome to After Midnight, everybody. Welcome to the weekend. It's show number 1625 on right now. I'm your host, Granger Smith. You made it. Welcome to Saturday. I've got some good news on the way I want to share with you. I've got some Nashville news with Ann Hudson to share with you as well. And all this here because it's no longer Friday night. It's officially Saturday morning. And that's because we are after midnight. Let's go.

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1: We're more than just a country radio show. We're a late night family. And Granger Smith is the voice that keeps the night going strong. Thanks for riding with us here on After Midnight with Granger Smith.

0: Last week in White Settlement, Texas, Mindy Jordan noticed an elderly woman inserting $100 bills into a Bitcoin ATM while on a suspicious video call and called 911. Sergeant James Stewart of the White Settlement Police Department arrived, took over the call, and confronted the scammer, stopping the woman from depositing more money. Stewart was able to recover the woman's funds, emphasizing the importance of community vigilance, and advised the public to directly contact their bank if they receive suspicious calls. Good on Mindy.
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1: Man, it is late at night, early morning Saturday. 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

0: 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Ann Hudson coming in with the latest Nashville updates. And what do you have for us today?
1: Oh, well, this is an unexpected surprise from Carrie Underwood Granger. I'll explain coming up in your Nashville news next.

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0: 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It's Ann Hudson.
1: Can you imagine living in Nashville and you're at the farmer's market and all of a sudden you see Carrie Underwood? Oh yeah, she surprised fans. They ran into her at Nashville's 12th South Farmer's Market as she paid a visit to the High Note pop-up truck. She was there to promote her new brand that she says hopes will help women prioritize their health. Zac Brown Band performed at the UFC Freedom 250 event over the weekend, and well, he was responding to the haters.
2: Man, I'm there for the troops, man. I'm there to honor America. I'm there. This is patriotism, not politics for me. I mean, all the division. I don't believe in that.
1: So there you go.
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7: Welcome to Saturday, everybody. I'm your host, Granger Smith. Thanks for being here. I've got this question. What is one bill you would hope to never have to pay again in your entire life? You got an answer for that? Let me know. 866-607-8383. Also, Earl Dibbles Jr.'s got a dumb criminal story to share with us and a whole bunch of good country music to boot. 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
1: Okay, question of the hour. I want to hear from you on this. What is a bill that you would love to never have to pay again in your life? If you could choose any bill, I said here, you get any one you choose, what would that bill be that you never have to pay again? 866-607-8383.
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1: Buddy, I wish I could do that for you. 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But I can't. But hey, prescriptions, they add up, don't they, man? That is a lot of money. Thanks for the call. 866-607-8383.
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Old flings can create new crimes. Well, at least it did for this elderly married couple of 52 years after his wife tried to smother him. Earl's going to be here to share this dumb criminal story with us next.

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1: I'm Earl Dibbles Jr. I'm a country boy. 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I got a story to prove it. This old lady's been arrested after trying to kill her husband of 52 years for receiving a postcard from an ex-girlfriend he dated in the 1960s. She's been accused of trying to smother her partner a few nights ago. She's been charged with attempted murder in the second degree, aggravated battery against an elderly person, and just being dumb.
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7: Hey, thanks for starting your Saturday here with me on After Midnight, y'all. I know, it's officially the weekend, and I'm Granger Smith, your host. I've got some things I want to talk about that went down on this day in history coming up, plus some Nashville news with Ann Hudson. Have you heard? Well, she's going to fill you in. A lot to discuss here in the middle of the night, you third shifters working on a Saturday. I'm glad you're with me.

Big 95.5, number one for new country. It was on this day that two piano notes struck fear into the world. Do you know what I'm talking about? Especially, here's a clue, especially anyone close to the water. I'll tell you more about this and other things coming up in History in Two Songs.

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0: loves talking about history, and he's even got the diploma to prove it. It's time for This Day in History on After Midnight with Granger Smith.
1: On this day, June the 20th, 1782, Congress adopted the Great Seal of the United States. 1863, West Virginia became the 35th state. 1941, Ford signed the first auto workers union contract. 1975, here it is, Jaws was released in theaters. Some famous birthdays include R&B singer and Idol judge Lionel Richie, actress Nicole Kidman, actor John Goodman, and country singer Anne Murray. Those are just a few things that went down on this day in history.
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0: 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Ann Hudson is coming up next with all the latest from Nashville. 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
1: Well, you know, Granger, Alan Jackson announced he's pulling back from touring, but he's got a new business venture. I got that story coming up in your Nashville news next.
2: A 40 HP Johnson on a flat bottom metal boat. Coke cans and BB guns, barbed wire and old fence posts.

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1: Well, you know, Alan Jackson has been very vocal about pulling back from the music business, but he made a huge announcement that he'll be opening Alan Jackson's Silver Belly Whiskey Distillery and Museum. 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Dolly Parton, I'm telling you, she's unstoppable. She made another announcement. She announced that she is releasing a signature coffee brand. It's called Dolly's Cup of Ambition. 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The coffee comes in light, medium, and dark roast. 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
7: 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I'm Granger Smith, your host here of After Midnight. I've been running down this question asking you guys, what is your biggest fear? I'll play the best ones from this week, the best calls, and I want to hear from you still. 866-607-8383. Also, Earl Dibbles Jr., the country boy's got a dumb criminal story, and I got a bunch of good country music for you. Hour number four starts right now.

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3: I knew I'd see her around. I'd be at some party. 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
1: Okay, topic of the hour. We've been asking this question. What is your greatest fear? This could have been as a kid. This could be currently. Give me all the answers. What is your greatest fear of your life? I think about that for me. It's probably deep water. Deep water, especially with machinery in it. Like swimming around an oil rig would be my worst fear. Especially if I could see. 866-607-8383. What is yours?
2: When I was a kid, we had this thing called the chupacabra. It's a Mexican folklore. And, you know, the whole thing was it came out at night. Man, when I would forget to take out the trash, man, I would sprint. With the trash in my hand from the kitchen all the way out the door, you know, to the side of the house, throw it in the trash can and sprint all the way back. I mean, and I'm talking about dead sprints. Because, yeah, it's just, that was a little thing when I was young. Now I think about it, it's like, wow, it's really not that serious, but every now and then I still chuckle about it.
1: Yeah, man, we have that in Texas too, the chupacabra. But we think about it in terms of it's like a rabbit with deer antlers, and you see them mounted sometimes in restaurants. You see them a chupacabra. Is that the same thing you're thinking of? We also had snipes, like an imaginary animal that only came out at night. Snipes, and you can go snipe hunting. Is anybody with me on this? 866-607-8383. Talking about your greatest fear.
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1: I really appreciate you waking up and starting Saturday with me here on After Midnight. 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What has got you up so early on a Saturday? 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
1: I'm Earl Dibbles Jr. I'm a country boy. I'm an honest boy too, and crime don't pay. Hey, I got a story to prove it. While a principal at a middle school in Japan undoubtedly teaches his students to obey the law, he decided to engage in some caffeinated criminal activity himself. He was caught pilfering a little extra coffee from the convenience store where you're supposed to pay based on your honor system. A store clerk caught him in his bad honor system and called up them cops, and later it was found out he supersized his coffee at least 7 times before. Though the store didn't press no charges, word got back to the Board of Education, and they were not too pleased with their principal and ended up letting him go this week for gross misconduct unbecoming of an educational public servant. Maybe detention would have been more appropriate. Shoot, that's just dumb.
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8: Saturday morning, early risers, what's up? This is After Midnight. I'm your host, Granger Smith. Thank you for making this America's favorite radio program. I've got some good news. Besides the fact that it's Saturday, hang tight, I want to read you that. Plus, there is some Nashville news. Have you heard about it yet? Well, Ann Hudson is coming in here quickly to inform you. Hang tight for all of this. Don't touch that dial.

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0: Last week in White Settlement, Texas, Mindy Jordan noticed an elderly woman inserting $100 bills into a Bitcoin ATM while on a suspicious video call and called 911. Sergeant James Stewart of the White Settlement Police Department arrived, took over the call, and confronted the scammer, stopping the woman from depositing more money. Stewart was able to recover the woman's funds, emphasizing the importance of community vigilance, and advised the public to directly contact their bank if they receive suspicious calls. Good on Mindy.
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Have you checked out our After Midnight Instagram lately? 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
1: Hey, it's Beth with the post office. Just calling the mail around Lexington. Love listening to the answers that the people have on your questions. Have a great day. Thanks.
0: Well, I appreciate you so much. Thank you for listening this morning.

0: 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Ann Hudson coming in with the latest Nashville updates. And what do you have for us today?
1: Oh, well, this is an unexpected surprise from Carrie Underwood Granger. I'll explain coming up in your Nashville news next.

day, Potts Farm was a place to go. Load a truck up, hit the dirt road. Jumped the barbed wire, spread the word. Light the bonfire and call the girls. King and the Can and the Marlboro Man. Jack and Jim were a few good men. 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Better watch out for the boys in blue. And all this small town, he said, she said. 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Watch your mouth. Before I have to knock that loud mouth out. I'm tired of talking, man. Y'all ain't listening. Them old

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1: Listen, I get it. Not everyone sleeps at night. Some of us think, some of us drive, some of us pray. Granger's with you through it all. Thanks for being a part of the After Midnight family.

0: 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It's Ann Hudson.
1: Can you imagine living in Nashville and you're at the farmer's market and all of a sudden you see Carrie Underwood? Oh yeah, she surprised fans. They ran into her at Nashville's 12th South Farmer's Market as she paid a visit to the High Note pop-up truck. She was there to promote her new brand that she says hopes will help women prioritize their health. Zac Brown Band performed at the UFC Freedom 250 event over the weekend, and while he was responding to the haters.
2: Man, I'm there for the troops, man. I'm there to honor America. I'm there. This is patriotism, not politics for me. I mean, all the division. I don't believe in that.
1: So there you go.
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Hey, thank y'all so much for sharing Saturday here with me on After Midnight. 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
7: 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I've got one final hour of Saturdays After Midnight starting right now. Welcome. I'm Granger Smith, your host. I've got some things that went down on this day in history I want to talk about that I've written down, plus some Nashville news, the latest stories about your favorite stars out there in Nashville with Ann Hudson. All of this here as we get our Saturday rolling. We are After Midnight.

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Number one for new country, Big 95.5. It was on this day that two piano notes struck fear into the world. Do you know what I'm talking about? Especially, here's a clue, especially anyone close to the water. I'll tell you more about this and other things coming up in History in Two Songs.

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0: talking about history, and he's even got the diploma to prove it. It's time for This Day in History on After Midnight with Granger Smith.
1: On this day, June the 20th, 1782, Congress adopted the Great Seal of the United States. 1863, West Virginia became the 35th state. 1941, Ford signed the first auto workers union contract. 1975, here it is, Jaws was released in theaters. Some famous birthdays include R&B singer and Idol judge Lionel Richie, actress Nicole Kidman, actor John Goodman, and country singer Anne Murray. Those are just a few things that went down on this day in history.
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1: Hey, Granger Smith, it's Matthew Rowell calling from Florence, South Carolina. Love the show, buddy, and love the music. Much appreciated.
2: 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Thank you for calling, buddy.

0: 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Ann Hudson is coming up next with all the latest from Nashville. 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
1: Well, you know, Granger, Alan Jackson announced he's pulling back from touring, but he's got a new business venture. I got that story coming up in your Nashville news next.

0: 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It's Ann Hudson.
1: We know Alan Jackson has been very vocal about pulling back from the music business, but he made a huge announcement that he'll be opening Alan Jackson's Silver Belly Whiskey Distillery and Museum. 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She made another announcement. She announced that she is releasing a signature coffee brand. It's called Dolly's Cup of Ambition. It makes its public debut at Dolly's Tennessee Travel Shop, opening on June 24th off exit 22 on I-65 south of Nashville. The coffee comes in light, medium, and dark roast. 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
1: 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Morning, y'all. It's Saturday. I'm sure glad you're here with me, Granger Smith, on Mornings with Granger. Stick around for some good news coming up.
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0: British CPR advocate David Sullivan was on a trip to Nepal recently, and he didn't just take in the views. He actually installed a defibrillator near Everest Base Camp. And get this, just a few weeks later, the device saved a woman's life. David actually climbed all the way up to 22,000 feet to test the thing before putting it in a remote village and then trained the locals on how to use it. After losing someone close and seeing the importance of CPR firsthand, he's now on a mission to teach a million kids in London how to save lives, too. That is good news.
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0: 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Ann Hudson is coming up next with all the latest from Nashville. 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
1: Well, you know, Granger, Alan Jackson announced he's pulling back from touring, but he's got a new business venture. 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
2: 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She made another announcement. She announced that she is releasing a signature coffee brand. It's called Dolly's Cup of Ambition. 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
1: It's time to wake up with Granger Smith. 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
0: Okay, topic of the hour, we've been asking this question. What is your greatest fear? This could have been as a kid. This could be currently. Give me all the answers. What is your greatest fear of your life? I think about that for me. It's probably deep water. Deep water, especially with machinery in it. Like swimming around an oil rig would be my worst fear. Especially if I could see. 866-607-8383. What is yours?
2: When I was a kid, we had this thing called the Chupacabra. It's a Mexican folklore. And, you know, the whole thing was it came out at night. Man, when I would forget to take out the trash, man, I would sprint. With the trash in my hand from the kitchen all the way out the door, you know, to the side of the house. Throw it in the trash can and sprint all the way back. I mean, and I'm talking about dead sprints. Because, yeah, it's just, that was a little thing when I was young. Now I think about it, it's like, wow, it's really not that serious. But every now and then I still chuckle about it.
0: Yeah, man, we have that in Texas, too, the Chupacabra. But we think about it in terms of, like, it's like a rabbit with deer antlers. And you see them mounted sometimes in restaurants. You see them, a Chupacabra. Is that the same thing you're thinking of? We also had snipes, like an imaginary animal that only came out at night. Snipes. And you can go snipe hunting. Is anybody with me on this? 866-607-8383. Talking about your greatest fear.
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Good morning, y'all. It's bright and early Saturday, and I'm so glad you're kicking off the weekend right with me on Mornings with Granger. 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Well, hit that talk back button and drop me a message. 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
2: I'm Earl Dibbles Jr. I'm a country boy. I'm an honest boy, too, and crime don't pay. Hey, I got a story to prove it. While a principal at a middle school in Japan undoubtedly teaches his students to obey the law, he decided to engage in some caffeinated criminal activity himself. He was caught pilfering a little extra coffee from the convenience store where you're supposed to pay based on your honor system. A store clerk caught him in his bad honor system and called up them cops, and later it was found out he supersized his coffee at least 7 times before. Though the store didn't press no charges, word got back to the Board of Education, and they were not too pleased with their principal and ended up letting him go this week for gross misconduct, unbecoming of an educational public servant. Maybe detention would have been more appropriate. Shoot, that's just dumb.
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0: 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It was on this day that two piano notes struck fear into the world. Do you know what I'm talking about? Especially, here's a clue, especially anyone close to the water. I'll tell you more about this and other things coming up in history in two songs.
1: Lord knows I got a time, and there's a few in here now. 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Blows like you put me through hell and I.

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1: He loves talking about history, and he's even got the diploma to prove it. 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
0: On this day, June the 20th, 1782, Congress adopted the Great Seal of the United States. 1863, West Virginia became the 35th state. 1941, Ford signed the first auto workers union contract. 1975, here it is, Jaws was released in theaters. Some famous birthdays include R&B singer and Idol judge Lionel Richie, actress Nicole Kidman, actor John Goodman, and country singer Anne Murray. Those are just a few things that went down on this day in history.
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1: So, Granger, have you ever watched The Secret Lives of Mormon Wives? Because one of the stars is releasing a country song. I got this story coming up in your Nashville news next. It's hot.

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2: So if you're a big fan of the show The Secret Lives of Mormon Wives, you may know Miranda Hope is one of the stars. And, well, she is releasing a debut single called, well, the F word for that. That's the name of the song. It's coming out on the 26th. She said stepping into music feels like the natural next chapter for her. She said she spent the last few years building a platform through television and social media, but that music has always been where she felt the most connected to herself. So now we just need the radio edit. That song's I can play it for you. Zac Brown Band performed at the UFC Freedom 250 event over the weekend, and well, he was responding to the haters.
3: Man, I'm there for the troops, man. 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I'm there. This is patriotism, not politics for me. I mean, all the division. I don't believe in that.
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1: It's time to wake up with Granger Smith. 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
0: Okay, question of the hour. I want to hear from you on this. What is a bill that you would love to never have to pay again in your life? If you could choose any bill, I said here, you get any one you choose, what would that bill be that you never have to pay again? 866-607-8383.
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0: 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I wish that that's what this was all about. Is, hey, congratulations, I'm paying that. But I can't. But, hey, prescriptions, they add up, don't they, man? That is a lot of money. Thanks for the call. 866-607-8383.
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Morning, y'all. It's Saturday. I appreciate you spending part of your weekend with me on Mornings with Granger. 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
2: 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I got a story to prove it. This old lady's been arrested after trying to kill her husband of 52 years for receiving a postcard from an ex-girlfriend he dated in the 1960s. She's been accused of trying to smother her partner a few nights ago. She's been charged with attempted murder in the second degree, aggravated battery against an elderly person, and just being dumb.
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0: 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Her name is Stella Lefty. 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
1: 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We have so many inside jokes, so many things that happen on stage between us without anybody else being involved or funny for us. So when you add the fans and a great crew, it's a great summer.

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0: 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Kane Brown's on Broadway is officially open in Nashville if you're planning a trip anytime soon. His latest, Woman.

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Hey, it's Amy James. When I saw it this week, I went, this can't be right. How much it costs in some places to get a starter home, we discuss next.

0: Big 95.5. Maybe you know somebody who is currently saving for a down payment for their first house. I have lots of friends who are in that position. Maybe it's you. Well, it depends on where you're buying, it turns out, like in a major way. New research from Zillow says the typical starter home in the U.S. is worth about $198,000 and some change. So still, I mean, generally speaking, manageable. But there are a record 242 cities now in the U.S. that have starter homes. Okay, this is like the least expensive house you can buy at about $1 million or more.
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1: 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Megan Maroney singing this song, Beautiful Things, way above the crowd on a beautiful swing on her Cloud 9 tour.

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0: Big 95.5. That's Miranda Lambert. She produced Ella Langley's sophomore album, Dandelion, which, by the way, be her the number one song on country radio this week. Ella talks about it.
1: I just remember I didn't want people to think that this song was about trying to be someone else. It's not about being another woman or, you know, looking at someone and thinking like, God, I wish I had hair like that, which sometimes I do look and be like, God, I wish I had hair like that. But it really is about looking at yourself and kind of self-reflective in that way.
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That's Luke Combs, Be By You. All right, I want you to think on this for a minute. For anybody who has a dog, what is the strangest thing they've ever eaten? I actually have two pretty good ones from my dog who's since passed, Tuffy. I'll share that story next. 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

0: bought Quest bars. Like, they have 20 grams of protein per. My dog, Tuffy, ate the entire thing. It was not a good scene. And also, I had a friend who had just had a baby, and she had, like, a nipple shield. And she's like, I think your dog ate my, you know, she was just kind of not happy. And Jeff and I defended Tuffy to the end until the proof came out. And, well, you know how. And we had to send a picture and say, sorry, you were right.
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1: 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Luke Bryan, Thomas Rhett, and Hardy will be headlining next year's Crash My Playa, and the packages are on sale. 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

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He left his fortune to some guy he barely knew. His kids were mad as hell.

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1: That's MacArthur, a song written by Hardy and the name of his new lifestyle brand. He just announced it over CMA Fest. Luke Combs, Sleepless in a Hotel Room.

0: 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Hope your weekend's off to a great start. It's Amy James. We made many people very happy this past week.
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1: Hello, it's Amy James. 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
1: With Ella Langley and Morgan Wallen, I can't love you anymore. Hi, it's Amy James. Some super sad news this week. We found out that Jelly Roll filed for divorce from his wife of almost 10 years, Bunny XO. According to a report from TMZ, they said it was an amicable split and that they both decided it was the best decision for them, but still sad news.
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Big 95.5. With Jelly Roll, I mentioned he and his wife Bunny XO have announced they're getting a divorce. Jelly's daughter had to go on social media and say, "Stop asking me about what's happening with my family. 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

0: 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With Corey Kent and Co Wetzel, Rocky Mountain Low. Hello, it's Amy James. A few minutes ago, played new artist Zach John King. And he talks about what it was like to hear his song, Get to Drinkin', on the radio.
1: It's a dream come true. I'm a kid that grew up on country radio back in Georgia, and to have a song top 30 right now at country radio is crazy. I heard it in a Love's the other day, pumping gas. I've heard it in my van, so it's amazing.
0: I can only imagine how cool that feeling would be. Lady A, next.
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How would you feel about winning $2,500 so you can take the ultimate American getaway? 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

0: 95.5. Hello, it's Amy James. Oh, I cannot forget to remind you about Father's Day. It's tomorrow already. It feels like it snuck up on me and my sisters. So make sure you're going to do something special for Dad tomorrow. What does he want? Well, I've read a lot of different polls and studies for this year. And a lot of dads are saying, you know, just some quality time would be fine with them. And you don't necessarily have to buy anything unless, you know, they specifically ask.
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2: We've been to both Carolinas, seen a big Montana sky, driven up and down the coast a few times, London, Paris, paradise. But ain't got much memory of the scenes, come to think I missed them all.

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That sunset, cliffs by the sea, and the night rolled in. 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
1: 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Hello, it's Amy James. Thanks for spending some of your weekend with me. I'm heading out. Reminder, 250K USA giveaway is back Monday morning at 8 a.m. But before all that, happy early Father's Day to all you dads tomorrow.

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0: 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My name's Corey and Bethany. What can I get you?
1: I'll take a drink.
0: A drink? Oh, I'm playing bartender. All right.
1: Make that two drinks.
0: Two, why not? Make it a double. I'll get right on that. Oh, gosh. First caller of the day and already asking for something I can't deliver on. It's going to be a long couple hours.

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1: Thanks for having us on this weekend as you cruise around. What exactly are you driving around in? Because there's a big recall going on right now for over a million Jeep Wranglers and Gladiator vehicles. There's a defect that could spark a fire. Yeah, not good. They're even telling owners of these vehicles to not park them inside. Nothing says adventure vehicle like needing to camp in your own driveway.
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0: 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Tell me where you're listening at, what you got going on. Send me a funny joke.
1: Corey?
0: Yes, this is Corey. You're not a bill collector, are you?
1: This is Reed.
0: Okay, Reed, what's up?
1: I listen to you every day. I'm an Uber driver.
0: Reed, why did she start with that? I was nervous. Thought you were calling to collect on some debt. All right, Reed, my man. You get the MVP award.
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0: Big 95.5. All right, Nicole, got you on the radio with me. So you are out and about looking for some food right now. You're hungry?
1: Yeah, we are.
0: Got to get some grub. So are you going to a specific place or just kind of randomly stopping somewhere?
1: We're looking and stopping randomly.
0: Okay, you know, kind of an adventure. That's fun. Who's with you?
1: Phoebe. Hi.
0: What up, BB?
1: Phoebe.
0: Oh, Phoebe. I'm sorry. Hey, Phoebe, do you like this Nicole person you're with?
1: Yeah.
0: I think Nicole answered for you. Phoebe, how about this? Blink twice if you're using Nicole for her gas money and car. Wait, I missed that. Did you blink?
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Big 95.5. You've been watching the World Cup. I have been glued to the TV, getting nothing done. My dogs, they feel neglected. My name's Corey. Did you know you can get on the Jumbotron for a World Cup game? It's called the Super Fan Shoutout. Just $79. 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
1: You approve? 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Why is

0: 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You doing a little stalking of some of your exes or coworkers on the socials? 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Stalk me. I'm cool with that. 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So you got a birthday coming up here in a couple days. How are you going to celebrate, you think?
1: Well, fire up the grill for sure. It's either going to be steak, barbecue, or seafood.
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0: 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My name's Corey. I was looking at this story about Corey Weidman, who is not me, but this particular Corey. He was out celebrating, rented a Lamborghini, driving 107 miles per hour in a 45 mile per hour zone. And yeah, he told police, I wanted to celebrate. That's why I was speeding in this rented Lamborghini. That is such rich person logic.
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Big 95.5. How about the news at Jelly Roll there? Getting a divorce with Bunny? Did not have that on my bingo card for 2026, and they're getting ready to celebrate their 10th anniversary, which is coming up in August.

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0: 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Zach Top, he is working hard on a new album. That's the good news. The bad news is do not expect it anytime soon. Coming out sometime in 2027, which that just seems forever's away. My name's Corey. Coming up in just a few is whatever you want to hear. 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

0: Big 95.5. What are you thinking about for Din Din here tonight? I'm thinking everything because I am starved. I brought nothing to work today. There's nothing to steal from the break room. I am hangry. My name's Corey. Growing up, I loved eating Hot Pockets. What about you? Super easy. You pop them in the microwave and then you burn the roof of your mouth, but you still love them. They're coming out with something new, Snack Breaks. Two bite-sized squares in a pack. It's like they looked at our attention spans and said, hey, best we can do is these two tiny little squares.
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Aldean, part of that soundtrack on a Saturday night. Welcome to iHeart Country House Party. I'm Wayne D. She's Tay, looking for the first call of the night. Want to make the phone ring? We'll put you on the radio.